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0: 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And I'm gonna wear that starry crown over there.
1: The Woody Brothers brought out Lawton O'Ephraim Woody. Með í lag chased old Satan through the door, hljóðritunin er frá 1931.

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I'm walking down the hoof carbon. Autumn is coming. These cold and unforgiving streets of The Hague. Autumn is coming. I'm lost somewhere where Uncle Banneker's playing. Autumn is coming.

Autumn is coming. I'm walking down the hoof carpet. Autumn is coming. These cold and unforgiving streets of The Hague. Autumn is coming. I'm drunk and lost behind Holland's Spore. Autumn is coming, and I don't wanna end my life in

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I'm walking down the hoof carpet. Autumn is coming. These cold and unforgiving streets of The Hague. Autumn is coming. I'm lost somewhere where Uncle Banneker's playing. Autumn is coming.

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Autumn is coming, I'm walking down the hoof carpet. Autumn is coming, these cold and unforgiving streets of The Hague. Autumn is coming, I'm drunk and lost behind Holland's Spore. 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